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and my mouth, it's got a great big smile that shows some great big teeth. 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And my eyes, they've got some vision that can see through many lies. 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